0: FM 92.9 ifesowapo bo se ngbo yen o de ni ni problem sabi now
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1: Glory be to God in the highest.
0: Arugbo ojo.
1: The ancient of days.
0: Arugbo lailai.
1: The ancient of days.
0: Asoro matasi.
1: The one that speaks and will stand.
0: Olorun kan to wa.
1: The only God that exists.
0: Ti o ma wa.
1: And we continue to exist.
0: Ti o si tun ma be.
1: And we continue to be.
0: Olorun ti o le pare.
1: The God that can never disappear.
0: Olorun kan soso.
1: The only God.
0: Ti ki je ni eyin.
1: That will never be backward.
0: Olorun to da gbogbo eniyan.
1: The God that created all men.
0: Arugbo lailai.
1: The ancient of days.
0: Eni nla ni.
1: Is a great God.
0: Olufe o.
1: Beloved.
0: Olorun ta n soro pa.
1: This God we are talking about.
0: O to bi gan.
1: Is so great.
0: To be.
1: To the extent that the heaven did not contain
0: him.
1: He now distributed himself on earth. The earth was not enough for him. He now pleads himself in every man. That is why he's living in you.
0: And
1: he's living in me. This God is a powerful God. The Bible says he created all things. This God we are talking about, he knows all things. Beloved, since he yesterday, I started a word with you. The Lord told me that you are not the one that has that problem. It is the land you are upon that has
0: problem.
1: The Lord told me that you are not the one with that trouble. Because you are not supposed to build a house. You are not supposed to rent a shop. You are not supposed to have an office. And there will not be part of it. God did not plan it that way. Never planned it that way. That is the reason why the Lord gave us 3 Sundays. And I sang a song yesterday. I said I will continue today.
0: Ile gboro Oluwa. Ile gboro Oluwa. Lato ni lo ma gbori re ma seun rere. Jeremiah 22:29.
1: Jeremiah 22:29.
0: Bibeli wipe.
1: The Bible says.
0: Ile.
1: O
0: Ile.
1: O
0: Ile.
1: O
0: Gboro Oluwa.
1: Hear the word of the Lord.
0: Olorun ba ile soro.
1: The Lord spoke to the earth.
0: O si pase fun pe ko gboro re.
1: And he commanded it to listen to his word.
0: Itumo re ni pe.
1: The meaning is that.
0: Ile a ma gboro.
1: The earth can hear.
0: Ile le gboro.
1: The earth can hear.
0: Idi niyan.
1: That is why.
0: Ti mo fi so fun yin pe.
1: I told you that.
0: Ko buye pe ile re wa.
1: You should come with a sand from your house.
0: Ka fura jo gbadua.
1: So that we can pray together.
0: Nitori pe.
1: Because.
0: Ile le gboro Oluwa.
1: The earth can hear the voice of God.
0: Olufe.
1: Beloved.
0: Emi mo pe.
1: I know that.
0: Iye pe yen ko la fe bo.
1: It is not that sand we want to worship.
0: Ile ni agbara gan.
1: The earth is so powerful.
0: Iye pe yen ni agbara gan.
1: That sand has power.
0: Tori ko si enikeni.
1: Because there is nobody.
0: Don ji laye yi.
1: That wakes up in the morning.
0: Tiki fese kanle.
1: That never touches the ground. Because your land,
0: he speaks volume about your life. So God addressed the heads and commanded it to hear his word.
1: We take your bar on.
0: So today,
1: Lonnie,
0: the sand that we are bringing on Sunday, is not what we worship. Our faith is not in the sand. Our faith is not in the sand.
1: It's
0: simply representing the household. And where you dwell. So that we can declare the word of God. Let your reason
1: be open.
0: You need to understand that
1: it is Jesus we are calling. But there are prophets' acts. There are acts of the prophets. Those acts of the prophets, Jesus is powerful.
0: To
1: tell the blind man that, let him see. But Jesus took the clay and spat on it and used it to rub his eyes. He told him to go to the river to go and wash his eyes. Jesus is powerful.
0: To
1: declare that he should receive his sight.
0: But
1: Jesus did not do it that way. Because Jesus knows that he needs the acts of the prophet. The acts of the prophet. I am not telling you that there is no acts of the prophet. There are numerous acts of the prophet.
0: Elisha.
1: The prophet Elisha.
0: Nígbà tí orí àke sọnù.
1: When they asked her,
0: "Bola," ó bí àwọn ọmọ rẹ̀ pé.
1: He asked the children,
0: "Ibo lo bọ sí?"
1: Where did it fell?
0: Ó wá gé igi kan.
1: He now took a stick.
0: Ó jù sínú ẹ̀.
1: And threw it in the water.
0: So Modima.
1: Do you know why?
0: Ó dò yẹn ní ìdì kankan tó gbọdọ̀ wọbẹ̀.
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0: Orí àke dẹ̀ sì ti wọbẹ̀.
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0: Ṣùgbọ́n Bíbélì wí pé.
1: The Bible says.
0: Wọ́n wí pé àwa ti gbé.
1: He said we are last.
0: Torí àlọ́ ya ni.
1: Because we borrowed it.
0: Bá wo 2 Kings chapter 6 verse number 6.
1: If you look at 2 Kings chapter 6 verse 6.
0: Ayé wí pé.
1: You will understand that.
0: 2 Kings.
1: Ìwé àwọn bákẹ́.
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0: Níbo ló bọ́ sí?
1: Where fell it?
0: Wọ́n sì fi hàn.
1: And they showed him the place.
0: Ó sì gé igi kan.
1: And he cut down a stick.
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1: You see that stick that was cut.
0: Ìṣe àwọn wòlíì.
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1: There are acts of the prophet.
0: Kí la fẹ́ ṣe ní Sunday?
1: What are we doing this Sunday?
0: A fẹ́ bá ilé wa sọ.
1: We want to speak to the land of our house.
0: A fẹ́ bá ilé shop wa sọ.
1: We want to speak to the land of our shop.
0: A fẹ́ bá ilé. Office was
1: we want to speak to the land of our offices.
0: Olufeo.
1: Beloved.
0: Jekoye.
1: Be understand.
0: Bibeli wipe.
1: The Bible says.
0: Psalm 67 verse number 6.
1: In Psalm 67 verse 6.
0: Mofeko wo Bibeli efura.
1: I want you to look at the Bible.
0: Bibeli wipe.
1: The Bible says.
0: Then shall the earth yield and increase.
1: Nipa no ni le yo mokpore wa.
0: And God, even our God shall bless us.
1: Olorun wa ati Olorun wa yo si bukun fun wa.
0: So ile. That it said the Bible says it will yield increase.
1: The belly so we can learn your more so that
0: the increase that we are talking about
1: is
0: that for you to do business and you are doing well.
1: When you take on my show,
0: the increase we are talking about. Is for you to sleep in your room with peace. The increase we are talking about is for you to build house and live there. Beloved,
1: between you and I, the Lord told me that
0: this Sunday, tomboy,
1: this coming Sunday, pick the sound of your shop. Pick the sound of your house. Let us pray together.
0: The High Tower Global Church. Number 11, stroke 15. Adebowale Close. 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Ole wo moto ofe.
1: You can take free bus.
0: Ni Sango.
1: At Sango.
0: Ni Ota.
1: At Ota.
0: Ni Ifo.
1: At Ifo.
0: Ni Ikeja.
1: At Ikeja.
0: Ni Korodu.
1: At Ikorodu.
0: Moto ofe wa nbe.
1: There are free buses.
0: Awon ara Badagry.
1: There are people from Badagry.
0: Moto ofe wa nbe.
1: There are buses there.
0: O to nilo lati se.
1: All you need to do.
0: Kope Pastor Taiwo.
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0: Lori 070.
1: On 070.
0: 32.
1: 32.
0: 50.
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1: 61.
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1: 3230
0: 5043
1: 4361.
0: Olufeo.
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1: on 081
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1: Let me call it one more time.
0: Pastor Remy.
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0: You will know for me.
1: Direct me to the place.
0: Or so for me.
1: Tell me. How can I get there?
0: Call Pastor Remy. 081 3630 79 45. Olufeo.
1: Beloved.
0: Je ki iye re si.
1: Let your reasoning
0: be open.
1: Don't allow the enemy to hinder you.
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0: O si ni se pelu ibi to nlo.
1: And it has nothing to do with where you are going. What is the most important?
0: Is for your land to yield increase.
1: O ni ki aye re ko mu esu.
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1: So that you can
0: have
1: so that your life can be benefited. I'll be right back. Let us listen to this
0: answer
1: before I go.
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0: Kaabo pada.
1: You are welcome.
0: I'm back below your Sunday.
1: Don't forget on Sunday.
0: Mureti,
1: I'll be expecting
0: you
1: tomorrow.
0: Yeah, Koko Kana.
1: At the same time.
0: Oh, that you got me.
1: Listen to me.
0: Oh, double.
2: Because your prayer never answer, no me say no go answer. Oh yeah, that is why you need to come make we fire our prayer together to Baba God. Make he answer our prayer sharp sharp because he don't promise say as many people will call on him now he go answer. Oh, I don't want Global Church when they under the anointing of our Father in the Lord. Prophet Aro Iko today invite on to our prophetic hour prayer service where they shell it every Tuesday from 8 a.m. to 10 a.m. No do yourself, anointing the flow with Boku deliverance, healing, salvation, breakthrough, and many many more. 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Even say people when they come, they testify, say true to God, they work wonders. What you want, they wait for. I beg you forward, march to our church. I Tower Global Church, where they 11/15 at the Bowale Close, off at the road by Rascal Block, by White Paja Lagos. Not forget the time, oh, now 8 a.m. to 10 a.m. every Tuesday. By our Father, Prophet Aro Ikotun, our number now 003-237-5708. I Tower Global Church.
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3: 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And you're a Yetoro.
4: People of Ayetoro.
3: Yes.
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3: Lafenwa. Itele.
4: Itele.
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6: There is a bus at Otena.
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6: People of Olosun. Akeja.
5: Orotun.
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5: Yanopapa.
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6: Iya Gbalumo.
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6: Iya Ijebu.
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6: Akogun.
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6: Afobaje.
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6: Panapana.
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6: Okede.
5: Okede.
6: Gbogbo Ibeyen.
5: All these are
6: Ema lo si Osi roundabout.
5: Go to Osi roundabout.
6: Don't tell Nilo lati she ni
5: sin. All you need to do.
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7: Ignite the fire of love and revive your relationship with Reverend Mrs. Rhoda Olajuwoke Ikotun, a graced woman of God, founder of Women of Renaissance International, and the convener of Christian Sisters Fellowship, an initiative that helps singles and young married women to fulfill God's mandate of marriage and raising godly children. As a marriage therapist, she specializes on diagnosis and treatment of mental and emotional marital disorders, health issues, behavioral issues, and a wide range of relationship dynamics within the context of singles, couples, married, and family systems. She is the author of The Relevant Woman and a co-author of Marital Bliss with her husband, Prophet Olawale Ikotun, and many other books relating to other aspects of life. Visit us at number 11 Street 15 at Deborah Close off Fatada Road, Barua, Ibaja, Lagos. You will be glad you did. God bless you.
8: Welcome to another episode of Marital Bliss. My name is Reverend Mrs. Rhoda Ikotun. I am a marriage counselor and a legal practitioner.
9: We'll
8: be looking at the different symbols in mathematics. Under the addition, it is established that when God said one shall join with the other,
9: he's
8: expecting us to be one.
9: Oh, wow, okay, your color, your kaje.
8: So instead of you looking at it as two, you are still one. That is the way God ordained it.
9: Be Olorun se yan ni.
8: So the reason why a lot of people are having issues in their marriages is because they refuse to be one.
9: Tori pe won ko lati je okan.
8: So problem will definitely start when you start differentiating
9: that
8: this is my vision, this is my home, this is my child, this is my house, my money, my business. You know, all of these things are the things that are causing problems in marriage. I want to give you an illustration today. If two people are in a boat and they are rowing the boat, if one is rowing towards the east and the other one is rowing toward the west, there is no way they can go to their destination. That boat will be confused. But the moment both of them are doing it to the same direction, the boat will go with ease and we eventually get to the destination. The reason why you are having issues in your marriage, the reason why you are having confusion in your marriage, is because both of you decided not to row to the same point. So that's your marriage. It's like a boat. You must agree on the destination you are going to.
10: lori o.
11: Are you going to the west?
10: Se en lo si gusu.
11: Or you are going to the east?
10: Tabi en lo si ariwa.
11: The moment you understand the direction you are going
10: to. Ba ti ni oye ona te jo nlo.
11: Every strength you have in you.
10: Gbogbo pa te ba ni ninu yin.
11: Is to make sure your boat gets to that destination.
10: O kan fe je ki oko oju omi debi to ye ko lo ni.
11: So that strength you are using on opposite direction.
10: Ipa to nlo niyan.
11: It cannot help your marriage.
10: Ko le ran igbeyawo re lowo.
11: You know that some people even compete with each other.
10: Nje je mo pe awon elomiran won ma fi gbagaga pelu oko won tabi aya won.
11: I must be richer than my husband.
10: Mo gbodo lojo ko mi lo.
11: Some men will say I must be richer than my wife.
10: Awon okunrin gan ni mo gbodo loju yawo mi lo.
11: The moment you are having this kind of conversation.
10: Te ba tin ni oru oro bayi.
11: Or you are having it in mind.
10: Tabi e tin ro lokan yin.
11: You cannot get to your destiny.
10: E o le debi ta nlo.
11: That marriage can never last.
10: Igbeyawo yen o le pe.
11: Don't forget that Genesis
10: 2:24.
11: It said, therefore shall a man leave his father and his mother and shall cleave unto his wife and they shall be one flesh. So the moment you come and cleave to your wife, there is no longer competition between the two of you. You must be ready to go the same direction. Even if you are thinking that your wife's direction is wrong. Or your husband's direction is wrong. There is a way you can go about it. Bring him or her back. But if you are saying it doesn't concern me, let him be going his own direction. And then we go to my own direction. You will continue to have issues. That is why that scripture, Amos 3:3 says, can two walk together except they be agreed? When there is no agreement, the one may be going forward and the other one will say, I want to go backward. One may want to go to the right side and the other will say, I want to go to the left. But the moment they agree together, even if they have to go to the two sides, they will go together to one
10: lo sika,
11: and then they will come back to the other.
10: Lo sikeji, le,
11: I always give you an example of myself.
10: Mo ma fun eni apere ara mi.
11: You know very well that I'm a legal practitioner.
10: O mo pe agbejoro ni mi.
11: When I got married to my husband,
10: nigba ti mo fe oko mi,
11: as a pastor,
10: fe oko mi abi nigba ti oko mi fe mi.
11: Oh sorry.
10: Nigba ti oko mi fe mi emi lo fe yin o. Oh yeah.
11: Okay. So if I talk on me, Femi.
10: When I got married to my husband,
11: and you know, he told me then,
10: oh, so for me, kwe,
11: I have a ministry.
10: Moni se eransel.
11: And if you want us to be together,
10: to basi fe ka jo wa papo,
11: we must agree on this ministry.
10: Agbodo jo fowosowopo lori ise
11: yi. Because I love my ministry.
10: Tori moni fe ise eransel mi.
11: What God gave to me.
10: Nti Olorun fun mi niyan.
11: And I look at it that yes, why not?
10: Mo si wo pe kilode.
11: So we started the ministry together. We were doing it. It was glorious. He saw what I carried. But I never said for one day that I want to pursue my own vision. But one day, the Lord placed it in his heart that it is time for your wife to launch out. And that is the reason why you are hearing me today. So he cast that vision. I bought into it, and then we are together. We are doing the ministry together. We are doing my own vision too together. Imagine that I insisted then that I want to do my marriage counseling. I don't care about his own ministry. Both of us cannot be together.
10: We
11: have issues. In fact, what will I be telling you about marriage?
10: Koda, kini mba ma so fun ni pa igbeyawo.
11: But because I was able to do it together
10: Tori
11: with him,
10: pe, le,
11: we agreed on it. We started on this side,
10: abere, lona,
11: and now we are on the other side.
10: Nimba, tuwaya, atuwa,
11: that is the reason why the marriage is going
10: on.
11: Daddy,
10: baba,
11: please talk to your wife.
10: Eba, yawo, yin, soro.
11: Agree on that vision.
10: Mommy,
11: when you have a vision,
10: Eba, tine,
11: communicate with your husband.
10: Eba, okoyin, soro.
11: Let him buy into your vision.
10: Eje,
9: And
8: that is how it can work. I pray for you.
9: As
8: you are listening to me this morning, that the Lord will bind every spirit of confusion in your marriage. In the name of
9: Jesus,
8: you will begin to enjoy the peace of God. And your vision shall come to manifestation. You can also reach me on my mobile number. 080-3602-5232. Thank you for joining us today. Your case is settled.
12: Because your prayer never answer, no me say no go answer. Oh,
13: oh yeah,
12: that is why you need to come. Make we fire our prayer together to Baba God. Make he answer our prayer sharp sharp. Because he don't promise say as many people will call on him, now he go answer. Oh, I to our global church when they under the anointing of our Father in the Lord, Prophet Aro Iko, today invite on to our prophetic hour prayer service where they shell it every Tuesday from 8 a.m. to 10 a.m. No door yourself, anointing the flow with Boku deliverance, healing, salvation, breakthrough, and many many more. Now only your faith you need though, because Jesus there ready to turn around every situation for testimony. Even self, people when they come, they testify, say true to God, they work wonders. What you want, they wait for. I beg you for what match to our church, High Tower Global Church, where they 11 slot 15, at the Bawale Close, off Atade Road, by Rascal Block, by White Paja, Lagos. Don't forget the time, oh, now 8 a.m. to 10 a.m. every Tuesday, by our Father Prophet, Aro Ikotun, our number now, 003-237-5708, High Tower Global Church,
14: reviving the world.

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1: so oruko Jesu
0: wa ri gba
1: mo
2: Ninu 1 Chronicles 27:13 the Bible said the tenth captain of the tenth month was Maharai. Maharai means an outstanding person, person that is known, a loyal person. When you want somebody is known, you want say integrity, a man that is noted for good things. Maharai, yes, the word tripartite, and he has 24,000 in his company. Then the Bible goes, okay, we are not going to Maharai, Maharai, and it's a animal, and it's a new dada, and it's a dad bula, and you know, somebody that stand out. O be tade o dawa ami kan wa lare ti gbogbo aye nfe wo Olorun o su kewa o wa fi majemu yen gbe enikan ti won pe ni Esther jade ninu Esther chapter 2 verse 15 and 16 o so fun wa o ni nigba to kan turn when it was the turn of Esther so o man kan turn and when it was the turn of Esther everybody have used their turn but they have failed because they were not appointed their turn came they were rejected their turn came they said no to them their turn came they blocked them they only used them and dumped them because that king must test them because over moving to that Jew because it's turn by turn but then he called my Jew sorry I got you Obama mo o ma ma gbe afini o ma da yaba o ma de ohun lagbaye so turn nu gbogbo won de won ko won ati test ati use mo lo owo gbogbo ojo to fi to ba mo 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because he was cover no endorsement no highlight of fellowship no come and sit down no come and take what belong to you I wouldn't know what compensation they to those that were sent back but you were not told they were given anything won funi kankan won kan down pada ni e won lo le baba ya e be jeun mo lo eni kan lo si bodo gbere gbogbo on pata ati ere didi ilu kan so ya to wa kan turn no estery 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
1: amen
2: competition po nto to they must prefer me because I must be unveiled to my generation this month I must be unveiled. Now, Nenu Jeremiah, 52, verse 4. Only and it came to pass in the ninth year of his reign, in the tenth month, in tenth day of the month, that Nebuchadnezzar, king of Babylon, came he and his army against Jerusalem and pushed against it and built fort around and about.
0: Oh, so okay, wow. What do you want to do?
2: That's why a shaman being and told on fed you go back to one nurse around and withdraw. I withdraw support. October 4.

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1: Bono Sheri, Pak, Ilija, Bona, Naja, Bella, like Taufik. 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Oh, no, I like the fat of you, ain't like Jacking Bill or them, so they have a bell. Sepaza.
2: Salam,
1: what is Salam, sir? 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
1: 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And yes, sir.
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14: It's time once again. Welcome to Possibility Niger, the milestone edition tagged A Decade in Motion. Yes, it's happening again. Ali Mosho, Lagos, are you ready? 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A Decade in Motion, 7 a.m. 3rd October 2026, Abeson Youth Center, 5th Avenue, Abeson Estate, Ipaja. 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

0: that door to door. 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Inflation they come down and plenty other reforms. 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Re-elect Tinubu Shettima.
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5: for air small rain like this everywhere go just to flood but now nature they walk road declare even me when job put rain from my two enter it today I no waste time for traffic at all
6: Tolu and Hamza they really try for this Lagos
5: I'll be lying you see that deputy governor Dr. Kadri Obafemi Hamza that smooth operator now Dr. Hamza helped bring digital technology and Lagos government as commissioner now in fight ghost workers come out so money to these good roads come 2027 eh now person like Dr. Hamza we need over as governor make Lagos progress continue smoothly.
6: Oh, my sister. Oh, no, Rodo.
5: Yes,
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8: Ladies and gentlemen, she's heading into episode 12. 4 hours of non-stop streaming. Surely, she's going to bed. No! And now, she's live on TikTok.
9: Wait, this is finished? But I bought 7 days bundle. How did it finish in 2 days?
8: That's the thing, Jane. 7 days is when your bundle expires, not how long it must last. How quickly it finishes depends on how much data you have and how you use it. Get it? 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

to door. Now, independent grassroots movement where they support President Tinubu, make him win again for better Niger. Support President Tinubu for the economy and position Niger for growth. Results on the show. Loan will not get interest for almost 2 million Nigerians. Minimum wage don't go. Tax relief for small earners. Foreign reserves don't reach highest in almost 18 years. Inflation they come down and plenty other reforms. Be at door to door. One good term deserve another. For election day, come out to vote. Re-elect Tinubu Shettima.

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6: 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CFR like us. Vote for Bola Ahmed Tinubu. Labia CIA Progressive Congress APC. Let the journey continue. APC Press. 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
3: 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And that blue light train come, come, when they carry passage from Mautu to Marina.
2: Listen, you never even reach half, come make I tell you. Seven-story children hospital, Lagos Island. Brand new hospital for just over 1,000 classroom block. When they build from Grand Zero, half a million Lagosians, they follow you, they talk like this, eh? Then they covered under health insurance. That's anything we consign for them matter, then they highly covered.
3: If this is one mash away, if I don't say
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October 1st to 4th, NTAETV, Treasure Show Yaba, will be the house of made in Nigeria things. 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

PIBAT door to door. Now, independent grassroots movement where they support President Bola Ahmed Tinubu, make him win again for better Niger. Support President Tinubu reforms where they steady economy and position Niger for growth. Results on the show. Student loan will not get interest for almost 2 million Nigerians. Minimum wage don't go up. Tax relief for small earners. Foreign reserves don't reach highest in almost 18 years. Inflation they come down and plenty other reforms. PIBAT door to door. One good term deserve another. For election day, come out to go vote. Re-elect Tinubu.

0: Ladies and gentlemen, she's heading into episode 12. 4 hours of non-stop streaming. Surely she's going to bed. No! And now she's live on TikTok.
1: Wait, this is finished? But I bought 7 days bundle. How did it finish in 2 days?
2: That's the thing, Jane. 7 days is when your bundle expires, not how long it must last. How quickly it finishes depends on how much data you have and how you use it. Get it? Keep track of your data on my MTN NG app and live it 100.

growth. 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Student loan will not get interest for almost 2 million Nigerians. Minimum wage don't go up. Tax relief for small earners. Foreign reserves don't reach highest in almost 18 years. Inflation they come down and plenty other reforms. Pbat door to door. One good term deserve another. For election day, come out to go vote. Re-elect Tinubu.

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Now she burn laundry soap. I go fit me my chest for you. 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She burn antiseptic soap. 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And your skin will be always cool and like small picking body with touch of lavender color. She burn laundry soap. And she burn antiseptic soap. Not the natural way anyhow. You need to be the same hand. You pay for that shop. Where near you for your area. You see a market up of Lobodo, Nigeria and other neighboring countries. Don't hear? In a way, the better way. A be a work now to wash clothes for people. So, say, customers will be always wanting new clothes to wash for them. Now, she burn laundry soap. I go fit me my chest for you. Even for market with shipping money, she burn antiseptic soap. Now, for picking an adult to take a bath. And your skin will be always cool and like small picking body with touch of lavender color. She burn laundry soap. And she burn antiseptic soap. Not the natural way, anyhow. You need to be the same hand. You pay for that shop way near you for your area. You see a market up of Lobodo, Nigeria. And other neighboring countries. Now, Ajax Ventures, they produce this better soap them for them head office within number 30 and John Street in Jebu Ikoto for Lagos. Agree 0805-543-8445 or 070-424-7728-2. 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

0: 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And I think I'm 92.9 to Keja. 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
0: 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Iga fungozi. You will be blessed. You shall be blessed. You will be blessed in the field. You will be blessed in the city. You will be blessed when going out. You will be blessed when coming in. The fruit of your cattle will be blessed. 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
5: Eastern Region.
6: 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Eh? Wow, Nigeria.
5: Well, Premier.
6: Premier Eastern Region. Makande Gura. Eh? I can't go on you. Can't you kill him?
2: Chairman, architect of the medical clinic, Kemina Gege. I'm a member of Lagos State Traditional Medicine Board. We don't have for your brother in your Usubu. Even if you are in the office, you can't get a Ganyaka, Korea, the woman. No, we can't even hear Indiana Gaga. Oh, we go to Ayala Gaga, Mamina, Rolo, Gomu, and we end there. Either in Mutambu for no Paduk and there, as your mando to you. Either Ron and Kai. I your change of month. I got your table minutes where bank will pay back. I get me on that the magazine and me and I got no room even on time. Because as far as you know, he's Jerry. Uno alum the number 28 on Intola Street, Ballet House, Pennsylvania bus stop or total bus stop along the railway line under bridge under the Lagos State. Mobo, no number 1, Okida Habal Avenue, end of Odulade Street, in Georgia Bus Stop, or Babode Bus Stop, in Iduroku Road, Onibuku, Ota, Ogun State. Phone number my webro 080-3714-3853. Nkoza Abro 080-288-71333. 080-371-4383. Or 88 71 33 3 3 3 3 3 3 3 3 3 3 3 3 3 3 3 3 3 3 3 3 3 3 3 3 3 3 3 3 3 3 3 3 3 3 3 3 3 3 3 3 3 3 3 3 3 3 3 3 3 3 3 3 3 3 3 3 3 3 3 3 3 3 3 3 3 3 3 3 3 3 3 3 3 3 3 3 3 3 3 3 3 3 3 3 3 3 3 3 3 3 3 3 3 3 3 3 3 3 3 3 3 3 3 3 3 3 3 3 3 3 3 3 3 3 3 3 3 3 3 3 3 3 3 3 3 3 3 3 3 3 3 3 3 3 3 3 3 3 3 3 3 3 3 3 3 3 3 3 3 3 3 3 3 3 3 3 3 3 3 3 3 3 3 3 3 3 3 3 3 3 3 3 3 3 3 3 3 3 3 3 3 3 3 3 3 3 3 3 3
1: boy for Yabro, the boy of money may, or your for Yabro, either of his eye, you can catch you, either you will come. Unalum, the number 28, Onintala Street, Ballet House, Pennsylvania Bus Stop, or Total Bus Stop, along the railway line, under bridge, Agede, Lagos State, Mobo. 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
1: sure if you're going to be able to do it. I'm not sure if you're going to be able to do it. I'm not sure if you're going to be able to do it. I'm not sure if you're going to be able to do it. I'm not sure if you're going to be able to do it. I'm not sure if you're going to be able to do it. I'm not sure if you're going to be able to do it. I'm not sure if you're going to be able to do it. I'm not sure if you're going to be able to do it. I'm not sure if you're going to be able to do it. I'm not sure if you're going to be able to do it. I'm not sure if you're going to be able to do it. I'm not sure if you're going to be able to do it. I'm not sure if you're going to be able to do it. I'm not sure if you're going to be able to do it. I'm not sure if you're going to be able to do it. I'm not sure if you're going to be able to do it. I'm not sure if you're going to be able to do it. I'm not sure if you're going to be able to do it. I'm not sure if you're going to be able to do it. I'm not sure if you're going to be able to do it. I'm not sure if you're going to be able to do it

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1: EBR Bond Wrestling, but not for you. The best in the world. Firstly, Niger, Mekwe Doshia, Super Eagle.

Across generations, God has led his people forward to the moon, to the moon, past victories into greater possibilities. For over 70 years, his church has enhanced in grace and power. The journey is not over. September, the call sounds again, summoning believers to a divine encounter. The First Big Gospel Church in Nigeria presents the 71st Annual Convention in Breaking New Ground. Times are 42 verse 9.

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Registered Reverend Dr. Sam and Reverend Dr. Mrs. Onlani C. Abiyanji, General Overseer, Fourth Government Church in Nigeria. Pastor Wale Olamide, Founder, Christ Living Spring Apostolic Ministry. Clan, Apostle Michael Whipple, PhD, President from the Council of Jesus Ministries International at Oberlin Lutheran University of God. 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Workshops, Christian Expression, Creative Talent Hunt, Daniel Hill's Football Tournament, and Thanksgiving Celebrations. And experience salvation, restoration, breakthrough, and unveiling of new grounds in Christ. The 71st Annual Convention of the Prosper Gospel Church in Nigeria. Breaking new ground. Advancing the kingdom. Possessing new territories. 2026 Convention is the People's Convention. I'm expecting new ground awaits. Counter, Reverend Dr. Charles Olamide Fashion, Chairman, 2026 National Convention.

0: abisiyese Zion family. 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

0: for growth. Results don't they show? Student loan will not get interest for almost 2 million Nigerians. Minimum wage don't go up. Tax relief for small earners. Foreign reserves don't reach highest in almost 18 years. Inflation they come down and plenty other reforms. PBAT door to door. One good term deserve another. For election day, come out to go vote. Re-elect Tinubu Shettima.
1: On your mandate, we shall start. I see what you
2: 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On your mandate.
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1: On your

results don't they show? 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Tax relief for small earners. Foreign reserves don't reach highest in almost 18 years. Inflation they come down and plenty other reforms. P-BAT door to door. One good term deserve another. For election day, come out to go vote. Re-elect team.

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Results don't they show? Student loan will not get interest for almost 2 million Nigerians. Minimum wage don't go up. Tax relief for small earners. Foreign reserves don't reach highest in almost 18 years. Inflation they come down and plenty other reforms. Pivot door to door. One good chance deserve another. For election day, come out to go vote. 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

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PBAT door to door. One good term deserve another. For election day, come out to go vote. Re-elect Tinubu.

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FCMB, my bad.

Grassroots movement where they support President Bola Ahmed Tinubu, make him win again for better Niger. Support President Tinubu reforms where they steady economy and position Niger for growth. Results on the show. Student loan will not get interest for almost 2 million Nigerians. Minimum wage don't go up. Tax relief for small earners. Foreign reserves don't reach highest in almost 18 years. Inflation they come down and plenty other reforms. P-bat door to door. One good term deserve another. For election day, come out to go vote. Re-elect

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0: said to the
1: youth,
0: I said again, as the prophet of the Lord,
1: did I hear
0: the word of the Lord? What says the Lord? I prophesy.
1: Through
0: the power
1: of the name
0: of the Lord Jesus.
1: The
0: Bible says, the name was highly exalted. What they were saying here is, and you need a partner. I didn't know who you are on it. You still need the voice of someone in your life. You still need a partner. That his voice will be a ladder for you to get to the top. You need a partner. And your wisdom can never set to you. Yet the Yoruba people saying, and that you apply another person's wisdom. For you not to be called up full as an elder. I'm telling you the truth. There's a voice you need to hear. There's someone that must speak about you. That person will be a thumbprint. All your lifting.
1: I
0: need a thumbprinting of someone. You need a voice. And that is the voice of the destiny of
1: God.
0: You need a voice. The one that will call you to the top. That nobody will stop him. You need the voice of someone, and the one that will send for you, and everything we obey. When Peter, when he saw Jesus walking on the sea, said, are you the one? If you are the one, master, bid me to come over. And verse that immediately, and Jesus told him, I am the one. Come on. Because, and the voice of his destiny ever spoke, and the spirit of sit on the bridge, and he was walking on the bridge on sea. I didn't have the anointing to walk on the sea, but the one with the anointing have turned the sea to a bridge for him. Said there is a voice that will elevate you in life without any power, without any demonic power, without being initiated. There is a voice, and
1: you
0: call the voice of your destiny,
1: and
0: the one that will call you to the top. You will all the world that receive transformation and the mystery there in their lives is that there is a word of voice that spoke for them. All the plan of God about your life, the purpose purpose of the Lord for your life and your destiny in life. Some people have attained that post before you. Let me tell you the truth. In this life is a life of toil. Where your life be lifted up and there's a door being, and some people have occupied the space, that door will never be locked outside. It's locked from inside. That's what Jesus says. Anyone that wants to ask, they are going to receive. Those that knock the door, it shall be opened for. Those that search, they will be the ones to find it. You need a virtue that will bring your destiny ever to you. Until when you know their location, until when you meet each other, before your best be bad, they will be the ones to tell them, open the door for him or her. You just enter without paying a dime. You'll be wallowing just eating without paying a dime because of the voice of the
1: Samuel
0: one
1: that
0: Samuel talked so.
1: He
0: told him,
1: that
0: table before you, just bring it over to you. And the food that was served, make sure that you are winning and dining. I didn't pay a dime for this. I didn't drop a penny for this. Someone said, since yesterday, I've heard this in my hearing that you are coming to me. You met a voice that will make you great. The Benjamins were not the royal family, but you met the voice of the one at the top that transformed one's destiny. So let me tell you this. You see what will happen by tomorrow? Blessed are by daybreak. In 1 Samuel,
1: chapter
0: 10,
1: verse
0: 1 down to 7, the Bible says,
1: Samuel
0: told Saul, tell your servant to move forward. That is that he brought the anointing on, a pot of anointing, and pour it on his head. Said that unto whom the oil seller are looking up to, is it not unto you and your father's house? Let me show you the pathway. There's a way for you to know. Those that knows the way, they are the ones to describe the way for you. That's what I've told you. When we are talking about the voice of the destiny and the voice of the one that knows the way, those that got into the land life, that will lead you alive for you to get to land.
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0: Diwa tobi bi.
1: Ne bamba ko je on tole.
0: Diwa to is master. Let me say that.
1: Oh masia.
0: Yes, I was working.
1: Did you know this is here?
0: I was working for a fucking dumpster.
1: Oh, did you know this is here? Call
0: me.
1: That is it.
0: I'm gonna be here, they'll treat me.
1: Me,
0: I'm gonna be here, I'm gonna be here, I'm gonna be here, I'm gonna be here, I'm gonna be here, I'm gonna be here, I'm gonna be here, I'm gonna be here, I'm gonna be here, I'm gonna be here, I'm gonna be here, I'm gonna be here, I'm gonna be here, I'm gonna be here, I'm gonna be here, I'm gonna be here, I'm gonna be here, I'm gonna be here, I'm gonna be here, I'm gonna be here, I'm gonna be here, I'm gonna be here, I'm gonna be here, I'm gonna be here, I'm gonna be here, I'm gonna be here, I'm gonna be here, I'm gonna be here, I'm gonna be here, I'm gonna be here, I'm gonna be here, I'm gonna be here, I'm gonna be here, I'm gonna be here, I'm gonna be here, I'm gonna be here, I'm gonna be here, I'm gonna be here, I'm gonna be here

our case here for what happened on any pay one penny Negrera case. To pay Korea Madrid not to case in let me say, Alan won't need back. No, it's all wrong on it. Why pay Korea Madrid to wash your room, come by an uncle? And if you do for beating one more. Oh, see, Fecky, why Jabano Matters? Why do you know if you ball? No, you catch him on the cock and Lechatoshi, you go away to ye. BS Media Dumbass. I know. BS Media Broadcast, one of our six evaluatory. At last, I was from Ladiko, you know, and you. Bani, everyone let Lurie to ye, Temaja, from Bolu, Ferry Bolu, Luck Papo. Tebassin down, see, bury me. 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Well, to one let, no, you. 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

0: paradise. Put paparazzi now, let's embed on live and direct. I'll let you bond FM 9-9. Lord, I'm about to let you know. Lord, you're going to Barcelona. You're going to be crazy. To help you, oh, I love you. The man's still alive. And so, thank you. 114 case. Thank you. 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She go must this all of that. One I'm guilty. I'm all Jeb, yes, soon. There, if you come on. Well, or of Kalala, any Friday, no, any big day, two of you come on city that. Lati, a billy. Go on, quay, go, tell me the room. 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Luria, you know, yet you want a 14 case. 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
3: Live and direct on the ship on the FM 9. A bank pay, I want to money power of ball, lock on in Lobby and Pesa as a quaint to buy you come out dusty. A bamboo berry came off a bunch of a genuine. It will be all right here. Back and on. Just the queue. Fever so. Yo-yo beaters. I do the go-go dream. 080-26-298-190.
4: Ami.
3: I am on board. Akoko, David Luiz.
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3: 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Hello, sir. Hello, man. Hello, Abel.
2: I'm not very handsomely.
3: I'm not a father. You barely come late. You are to go. I'm not a papa, mommy, to that. I'm not a dad who Timu Mary, ni England, ni legacy.
2: Chelsea.
3: What did
2: he? Asma.
3: What did he make?
2: Man City.
3: Man City, the meta.
2: Man U.
3: Man U, what did he make? I got a little ammo, but I don't know about what we call Combe. Babu Cocon, come here.
2: Alonso.
3: Eh?
2: Chelsea.
3: Oh, yeah.
2: Pama.
3: One.
2: Arsenal.
3: Uh-huh.
2: Saliba.
3: William Saliba, what do you mean?
2: Yes.
3: Yeah.
2: Man City. Alland.
3: Eli Alland. And don't say, and also, we are going to have a little, yeah. Oh, yeah, yeah, yeah. As a good
2: man.
3: Man, you.
2: Kunya.
3: Kunya. Ele, can you? Liverpool.
2: Liverpool.
3: Hmm. Well, the guy that was a good job. Yeah.
2: Sovisland.
3: Yeah,
2: Sobo
3: Jogging Club.
2: Soboslai.
3: Oda, fun igba be ti egbiyanju leni to da I think biyanju ju. 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
5: 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Yeah. 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

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We see any problem and we see money. 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So I'm going to find you. They were calling for money. 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

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Ah, Baba Yi, Tabani Kakenobo, or Rare, and Esso, or Kakanapa, and this Yi. Baba Kakenobo, or the Lot of Lano. Tell the Pitaran treats here this, and I want to go on many banana here. Come up at a key, Lord, we talk about this, you are really come up at a key to you, and this Yi Gaga. Baba, you are being hot top. And to my money, you got you, Timan, Sino Slam. And you told me, Pedanto Abayakuku Naki, Akiogu, Bamugu, Penako, Zikino, Penako, Yoko Joy, Yonjo Abanfe, Penako, to do more, come back in, not back, one by the Iliya. You are going to say, Slam, or Tama, now, Bolo, to the Sinai,

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1: 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This is Yegon, Igodo, Lagos. The one who is about this one is 081-28-718-630. Like us, 081-28-718-630. 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Baba Ori of Spiritual Center. Don't you go to the show. You're about long. About la.